0: Hot 103 WBUZ. You're listening to Queen Bitch Radio.
1: You're listening to 103 WBUZ. And right now, we're about to go to the phone lines. Who do we have on the phone?
2: Yo, this Kim?
1: Yo, what's the word? Who this?
2: What up, Kim? It's Devondre.
1: What's the word, Devondre?
2: What up, yo? That what's the word joint is crazy.
1: You like that?
2: Kim, I'm feeling you. I love you. I've been listening to you all these years. Everything you do is, oh my God.
1: Thank you.
2: Yo, you the shit, Kim. I'm telling you, them joints is bananas.
1: Thank you.
2: But yo, Kim, for real?
1: What's up?
2: Yo, I wrote you these 16, some shit I really want you to say.
1: What? Motherfucker, you can't be serious. Don't you know I write my own shit?
2: Yeah, but...
1: Get that shit to Foxy. Next, bitch.
3: Put the phone down. Put the phone down.
1: I can't hear you.
4: Yo,
1: hello?
4: Yo, Kim, what up? What's poppin'? It's Killer from up north.
1: Oh, shit.
4: Yo, what up?
1: Yo, that's gangster.
4: Yeah, gangster.
1: That's gangster, baby. Yeah. I like that.
4: Yo, I'm feeling
1: Killer.
4: You. Yo, I'm feeling you. I've been feeling you.
1: That's
4: what I mean.
1: That's
4: the
1: real.
4: Whole Queen B.
1: Baby.
4: Brooklyn,
1: that's...
4: Queen B, Killer B. Yo,
3: let me get a shout out.
4: Yo, chill.
3: Let me get a shout out.
4: The whole

0: killer. I like that. You real, dog.
1: My shit is on fire.
2: Your cell, man. Your cell is on fire. Yo, what? Your home is so funny. Yo, what the fuck? Yo, y'all niggas know my son's fucking killer. Y'all know me, man.
3: Hey, yo, what up, mommy?
0: Who this?
3: This black.
0: But where my nigga?
3: Oh, killer shit caught on fire, but don't worry about that. What's going on?
0: Nothing, baby. What's up?
3: What you got on?
0: What I got on?
3: Yeah.
0: I got on some Gucci thongs, but they the edible kind, you know, they taste like Twizzlers.
3: Oh, shit.
0: I got on a bra, Gucci bra, with the G's connected at the...
3: For real?
0: At the shoulders.
3: Oh,
0: and
3: shit.
0: The nipples is cut out, though.
3: Oh, man.
0: You know? My body is real oiled up right now. What the... Oh, my God. No, he did. Oh, my God. It is real up north.
4: Yeah. RPW 2000er.

0: my glasses, I'm out the door. 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
1: Let's
0: before
1: go.
0: I leave, brush my teeth with a bottle of Jack. 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
1: I really mean that much to you?
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in sight. Fundamental movement. So when it's black, this insomniac, take an original tack. Keep the beast in my nature under ceaseless attack. I get no sleep. I can't get no sleep.